0: next time.
1: Wait, this is my house.
2: No, this is my house.
1: Okay, wait. On the count of three, say your favorite food.
2: Okay.
1: 1, 2, 3. Chicken fingers. Okay, wait. Count of three, favorite movie.
2: One, two, three.
1: Spider-Man.
2: What?
1: Oh, what? You're me and you.

0: 我的独立梦想好久诶，就妈那么靠姐姐的宠爱。
1: 96
0: How is baby?
1: Who's the baby?
0: All I wanna do, baby. You know

是方大同。Maybe we won't see the sunrise. Okay, girl. Okay, girl. 广播世界魅力无限，世新电台带你体验。你现在收听的是世新广播电台 AM729 FM88.1

0: gonna take you back, all the way back, old school style.
1: Hey, 大家好，我是陶喆。锁定世新广播电台 FM 88.1 AM 729，就能听到。